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0: As the countdown continues to the Rolling Stones' new album, Foreign Tongues, they're releasing a podcast which will give us a behind-the-scenes look into the making of the album. Details on that for you in about 12 minutes right here.
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woke last night to the sound of thunder. How far off, I sat and wondered. Started humming a song from 1962.

I am Ben Scott, and the Rolling Stones, they are taking us behind the scenes for their upcoming album, Foreign Tongues, with a brand new podcast. The six-part series is titled Speaking in Tongues, the official podcast, which will drop the first episode later this week, June the 25th, and is narrated by Nora Jones, Grammy Award-winning singer. Now, each weekly episode promises an inside look at the inspiration, songwriting, and recording sessions that brought the Stones' latest album to life. The podcast features exclusive interviews as well with Mick Jagger, Keith Richards, Ronnie Wood, and producer Andrew Watts. Fans will also hear from special guests including Robert Smith of The Cure, Steve Winwood, and artist Nathaniel Mary Quinn, who created the album work. Foreign Tongues, the Stones' 25th studio album, drops July the 10th, and their newest single, Jealous Lover, is set to be released later this week as well on June the 26th. So, Speaking in Tongues, the official podcast from the Rolling Stones, all about this new album. Episode 1 drops June the 25th.

0: 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We'll share some of those dates with you here in less than, 13 minutes. I am Ben Scott.
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1: Tonight, expect partly cloudy conditions with lows around 54 and a gentle northeast breeze. Tomorrow brings sunshine and highs near 76, with an east wind up to 10 miles per hour. Tomorrow night remains mostly clear, dipping to 57 degrees. Sunday introduces a slight chance of afternoon rain showers, despite mostly sunny skies and highs near 80. Southeast winds will pick up, reaching 15 miles per hour. Monday continues the trend with a slight chance of early showers and thunderstorms, yet mostly sunny skies and a high near 95.
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Ben Scott hanging out. Thank you for doing the same. And yes, I know it's, well, we're really winding down June here on the 22nd. And football season, not quite top of mind yet, but it will be before you know it. Head coach Matt LaFleur, he's officially released the Packers' 2026 training camp schedule. The first practice open to the public is set for July 29th at Reinicke Field. Now, all fans will have 12 public practices to attend, plus the always popular family night scrimmage on Lambeau Field on Friday, August the 7th. Now, the final open practice of camp will feature a joint workout with the Arizona Cardinals on August the 26th, just 2 days before the two teams meet in Green Bay for the preseason finale. It's the Packers' only joint practice this summer. LaFleur says the team decided against holding joint practices during road trips to Pittsburgh and Denver because of the travel and logistics involved. So, rookies and players returning from injuries report July 27th, with veterans arriving the following day. So all those details, you can find those at Packers.com. But man, before you know it, football is going to be back.

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As we approach the halfway point of the year, we'll talk about some of the biggest touring acts, the biggest live acts, if you will, and some of those, our favorite bands. Yes, a lot on the road doing their thing. We break that down in just about 15 minutes. I am Ben Scott.

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the new mid-year touring numbers from Polestar show AC/DC, the Eagles, Springsteen, and the E Street Band are all among the world's top grossing live acts. AC/DC leads the way for rock artists, coming in at number 4 worldwide after earning more than $120 million during the European leg of their Power Up tour. And those numbers are only expected to grow as, of course, they return here to North America. They've got a show at Camp Randall Stadium in Madison coming up in the not-too-distant future. The Eagles, they've also cracked the worldwide top 10 thanks to their hugely successful Sphere residency in Las Vegas. Springsteen and the E Street Band, they rounded out the top 10 worldwide after grossing more than $58 million on their The Land of Hope and Dreams tour. Just crazy. Those three artists, so many of us grew up going to see them, listening to them on the radio, and they're still out there doing their thing and making a whole lot of money. We still love to go see our favorite artists.

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WRY.

0: A 300-gallon Bloody Mary. A town here in Wisconsin attempting to set the Guinness World Record involving that drink. I'll share what we know at this point here in about 13 minutes. It is Ben Scott.
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2: Tonight, expect partly cloudy conditions with lows around 54 and a gentle northeast breeze. Tomorrow brings sunshine and highs near 76 with an east wind up to 10 miles per hour. Tomorrow night remains mostly clear, dipping to 57 degrees. Sunday introduces a slight chance of afternoon rain showers, despite mostly sunny skies and highs near 80. Southeast winds will pick up, reaching 15 miles per hour. Monday continues the trend with a slight chance of early showers and thunderstorms, yet mostly sunny skies and a high near 95.
3: Back to the classic rock.

Ben Scott hanging out. Thank you for doing the same. We appreciate that as always. And if you're looking for a fun Wisconsin road trip here, you might want to point that vehicle toward Algoma. The Lake Michigan community, they are preparing for a big 4th of July celebration that includes an ambitious attempt to set a Guinness World Record for the world's largest Bloody Mary. A local restaurant called Smashed on the Rocks plans to mix up an incredible 300-gallon Bloody Mary during the city's annual Blessing of the Fleet celebration. While you're there, you'll also find plenty more to enjoy. Algoma's iconic Pierhead Lighthouse is getting a fresh coat of bright red paint as part of a restoration project, and local volunteers as well continue working to preserve the city's historic

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Earlier, we talked about some 4th of July plans happening in Algoma. Maybe you're not headed there, but you're headed somewhere. We've got the best and worst times to hit the road this 4th of July weekend. We'll share that with you in less than 15 minutes right here.

Ben Scott's with you. And if you're heading out for the 4th of July weekend, get ready for some busy highways. AAA says more than 1.6 million Wisconsinites are expected to travel over the Independence Day holiday period, with more than 1.4 million of them hitting the road by car. Nationwide, a record 72 million Americans are expected to travel at least 50 miles from home. Despite higher gas prices, road trips remain the most popular way to travel, although many families are choosing destinations a little closer to home this year. If you want to avoid the worst traffic this 4th of July weekend, AAA recommends leaving early in the day. Most mornings throughout the holiday week are expected to have the lightest traffic, while afternoons, especially July 1st through the 3rd, are expected to be the busiest. AAA also has one more reminder: make a plan for a sober ride home. Nearly one out of every three deadly crashes during the summer involves an impaired driver. So it is all too easy to get a hold of an Uber or some sort of ride nowadays. That really, not very many excuses to drive impaired, okay? Do not do that. Be safe, make those plans, and you know what? Have fun this 4th of July weekend. I'm looking forward to it. Very cool that it falls on an actual weekend this year as well. July 4th, going to be a lot of fun. America's 250th birthday.

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0: continue to get Beatles biopics. Heck, there's four more in the works, one on each individual Beatle. What about the Rolling Stones? What does Mick Jagger say about a possible Rolling Stones film? We'll share that with you here in about 12 minutes. I am Ben Scott.
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1: Tonight, expect patchy fog after midnight, clearing to a mostly clear sky with lows around 53. Light northeast winds. Saturday brings sunshine and highs near 76 with a gentle east wind. Lows Saturday night dip to 57 under mostly clear conditions. Sunday, anticipate mostly sunny skies with a high near 80 and a chance of afternoon showers. Southeast winds pick up to 15 miles per hour. Monday, a possibility of early showers and thunderstorms, then mostly sunny with highs soaring to 95. South winds continue at 15 miles per hour.
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Troy and Ben Scott, thank you for spending time with us. And as I mentioned a few minutes ago, just tons of Beatles biopics we've already seen. There's four more in the works, one on each individual Beatle. What about the Rolling Stones? Mick Jagger recently was asked about that, and he said he'd absolutely be interested in seeing the Stones biopic, but figuring out what part of the band's incredible career to focus on is the hard part. Jagger points out movies like A Complete Unknown, which zeroes in on just a couple of years in Bob Dylan's life, saying that's often the best way to tell a music legend's story. The problem, however, the Stones have been making music for more than six decades. Mick says he doesn't know which chapter would make the best movie, and he doesn't have anyone in mind to play him on the big screen either. So time will tell about that Rolling Stone.

Jones biopic. That may be something that happens a few more years down the road after the band is, well, you know, finished, if you will. Call it a career from the touring thing, putting out new music as we all look forward to their next album. It's coming out here already, July the 10th. Not too far away. That album called Foreign Tongues.

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0: 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What did he do for the state, however, off the court? A huge impact there as well. We'll discuss here in about 15 minutes. It is Ben Scott's.
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1: Ow!

Ben Scott's with you. Thanks for spending part of your day with us. We always appreciate that. And, you know, whether Giannis Antetokounmpo ever plays another game in a Bucks uniform or not, one thing's for sure, his impact on Milwaukee goes way beyond basketball. Since he arrived back in 2013 as a teenager, Giannis and his family have donated millions of dollars and countless hours to local groups, helping fight hunger, build homes, support families across southeastern Wisconsin, and more. People from groups like the Hunger Task Force, Habitat for Humanity, and Milwaukee Diaper Mission all say the same thing. Giannis didn't just write checks. He showed up, rolled up his sleeves, and got involved. That's the kind of legacy that sticks with the community long after the final buzzer. Those are some really good thoughts there. And yeah, we talk so much about the impact Giannis had for the Bucks, bringing a championship to not only Milwaukee, but Wisconsin. And yes, it's hard to see him go, but we have to remember all the good he did off the court as well. It's easy to get frustrated that he will not be in a Bucks uniform next year, but man, what just a humanitarian Giannis Antetokounmpo was for Wisconsin.

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0: Philadelphia rocker put out on social media. I've got that for you here in about, let's see, 13 minutes. Hang tight.
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3: Tonight, expect patchy fog after midnight, clearing to a mostly clear sky with lows around 53. Light northeast winds. Saturday brings sunshine and highs near 76 with a gentle east wind. Lows Saturday night dip to 57 under mostly clear conditions. Sunday, anticipate mostly sunny skies with a high near 80 and a chance of afternoon showers. Southeast winds pick up to 15 miles per hour. Monday, a possibility of early showers and thunderstorms, then mostly sunny with highs soaring to 95. South winds continue at 15 miles per hour.
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Ben Scott with you, and some great news for one of the biggest voices, really pop, rock, whatever you kind of want to call the music of Hall & Oates. Daryl Hall recently revealed that he underwent a kidney transplant, and according to his doctors, it was a complete success. Hall shared the news with fans on social media, saying he received the kidney from a generous living donor just a couple of weeks ago, and then he's already feeling better. He even mentioned he's going to get back to more episodes of Daryl's House, a great show he's put together for a number of years. It used to be on a channel called Access TV, I believe, back in the day. I catch a lot of these now on YouTube, but it's Daryl sitting down, having a conversation with different artists such as Todd Rundgren, Joe Walsh, Billy Gibbons, Sammy Hagar, and so many more. And then they jam together. They play music. It's a pretty cool show. So good to hear Daryl is doing well following that kidney transplant. Ugh, that is a scary, scary surgery to undergo. But yeah, sounds like he's on the mend, and soon we'll be putting out new episodes of Daryl's House. Cannot wait.

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About to check outside the games. And you know what I'm talking about. 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They got a lot of nice girls.

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2: Tonight, expect patchy fog after midnight, clearing to a mostly clear sky with lows around 53. Light northeast winds. Saturday brings sunshine and highs near 76 with a gentle east wind. Lows Saturday night dip to 57 under mostly clear conditions. Sunday, anticipate mostly sunny skies with a high near 80 and a chance of afternoon showers. Southeast winds pick up to 15 miles per hour. Monday, a possibility of early showers and thunderstorms, then mostly sunny with highs soaring to 95. South winds continue at 15 miles per hour.
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0: Tonight, expect patchy fog after midnight, clearing to a mostly clear sky with lows around 53. Light northeast winds. Saturday brings sunshine and highs near 76 with a gentle east wind. Lows Saturday night dip to 57 under mostly clear conditions. Sunday, anticipate mostly sunny skies with a high near 80 and a chance of afternoon showers. Southeast winds pick up to 15 miles per hour. Monday, a possibility of early showers and thunderstorms, then mostly sunny with highs soaring to 95. South winds continue at 15 miles per hour.
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0: Tonight, expect patchy fog after midnight, clearing to a mostly clear sky with lows around 53. Light northeast winds. Saturday brings sunshine and highs near 76 with a gentle east wind. Lows Saturday night dip to 57 under mostly clear conditions. Sunday, anticipate mostly sunny skies with a high near 80 and a chance of afternoon showers. Southeast winds pick up to 15 miles per hour. Monday, a possibility of early showers and thunderstorms, then mostly sunny with highs soaring to 95. South winds continue at 15 miles per hour.
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0: Tonight, expect patchy fog after midnight, clearing to a mostly clear sky with lows around 53. Light northeast winds. Saturday brings sunshine and highs near 76 with a gentle east wind. Lows Saturday night dip to 57 under mostly clear conditions. Sunday, anticipate mostly sunny skies with a high near 80 and a chance of afternoon showers. Southeast winds pick up to 15 miles per hour. Monday, a possibility of early showers and thunderstorms, then mostly sunny with highs soaring to 95. South winds continue at 15 miles per hour.
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0: Tonight, expect patchy fog after midnight, clearing to a mostly clear sky with lows around 53. Light northeast winds. Saturday brings sunshine and highs near 76 with a gentle east wind. Lows Saturday night dip to 57 under mostly clear conditions. Sunday, anticipate mostly sunny skies with a high near 80 and a chance of afternoon showers. Southeast winds pick up to 15 miles per hour. Monday, a possibility of early showers and thunderstorms, then mostly sunny with highs soaring to 95. South winds continue at 15 miles per hour.
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0: Tonight, expect patchy fog after midnight, clearing to a mostly clear sky with lows around 53. Light northeast winds. Saturday brings sunshine and highs near 76 with a gentle east wind. Lows Saturday night dip to 57 under mostly clear conditions. Sunday, anticipate mostly sunny skies with a high near 80 and a chance of afternoon showers. Southeast winds pick up to 15 miles per hour. Monday, a possibility of early showers and thunderstorms, then mostly sunny with highs soaring to 95. South winds continue at 15 miles per hour.
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4: Today, expect a sunny day with a high near 75 and a gentle east wind up to 10 miles per hour. Tonight, the sky will be partly cloudy with a low around 57. Tomorrow, mostly sunny skies return with a high near 81 and a southeast wind between 5 and 15 miles per hour. Tomorrow night, there's a possibility of showers and thunderstorms after 7 p.m. with a low around 68. Come Monday, early morning may bring showers and thunderstorms, followed by mostly sunny skies and a high near 95.

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6: Today, expect a sunny day with a high near 75 and a gentle east wind up to 10 miles per hour. Tonight, the sky will be partly cloudy with a low around 57. Tomorrow, mostly sunny skies return with a high near 81 and a southeast wind between 5 and 15 miles per hour. Tomorrow night, there's a possibility of showers and thunderstorms after 7 p.m. with a low around 68. Come Monday, early morning may bring showers and thunderstorms, followed by mostly sunny skies and a high near 95.
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2: Today, expect a sunny day with a high near 75 and a gentle east wind up to 10 miles per hour. Tonight, the sky will be partly cloudy with a low around 57. Tomorrow, mostly sunny skies return with a high near 81 and a southeast wind between 5 and 15 miles per hour. Tomorrow night, there's a possibility of showers and thunderstorms after 7 p.m. with a low around 68. Come Monday, early morning may bring showers and thunderstorms, followed by mostly sunny skies and a high near 95.
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2: Today, expect a sunny day with a high near 75 and a gentle east wind up to 10 miles per hour. Tonight, the sky will be partly cloudy with a low around 57. Tomorrow, mostly sunny skies return with a high near 81 and a southeast wind between 5 and 15 miles per hour. Tomorrow night, there's a possibility of showers and thunderstorms after 7 p.m. with a low around 68. Come Monday, early morning may bring showers and thunderstorms, followed by mostly sunny skies and a high near 95.
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2: What a Friday night at the World Cup. Belgium wins 5-1 to eliminate New Zealand and take first place in their group. Iran has not yet qualified for the next round after a third straight tie, settling for a 1-1 final against Egypt. Iran had a late goal nullified for offside. Cape Verde has advanced, smallest nation ever to do so. After a third straight tie, this time 0-0 against Saudi Arabia, Spain won its group, 1-0 over Uruguay, which is eliminated. Victories for Senegal, which is still alive, and for France, which is 3-0. The group stage ends on Saturday. In the WNBA, Chicago ripped Portland 124-94, 30 points for Camilla Cardoso. Scottie Scheffler shot a second round 60 and leads in Connecticut by two strokes. To baseball, Milwaukee won its fifth straight, 6-2 over the Cubs. White Sox 22-1 winners against Kansas City. Padres beat the Dodgers 7-1.
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4: Today, expect a sunny day with a high near 75 and a gentle east wind up to 10 miles per hour. Tonight, the sky will be partly cloudy with a low around 57. Tomorrow, mostly sunny skies return with a high near 81 and a southeast wind between 5 and 15 miles per hour. Tomorrow night, there's a possibility of showers and thunderstorms after 7 p.m., with a low around 68. Come Monday, early morning may bring showers and thunderstorms, followed by mostly sunny skies and a high near 95.
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2: What a Friday night at the World Cup. Belgium wins 5-1 to eliminate New Zealand and take first place in their group. Iran has not yet qualified for the next round after a third straight tie, settling for a 1-1 final against Egypt. Iran had a late goal nullified for offside. Cape Verde has advanced, smallest nation ever to do so. After a third straight tie, this time 0-0 against Saudi Arabia, Spain won its group, 1-0 over Uruguay, which is eliminated. Victories for Senegal, which is still alive, and for France, which is 3-0. The group stage ends on Saturday. In the WNBA, Chicago ripped Portland 124-94, 30 points for Camilla Cardoso. Scottie Scheffler shot a second round 60 and leads in Connecticut by 2 strokes. To baseball, Milwaukee won its 5th straight, 6-2 over the Cubs. White Sox 22-1 winners against Kansas City. Padres beat the Dodgers 7-1.
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4: This afternoon, expect mostly sunny conditions with a high near 74 and a gentle east wind. Tonight, the sky will be partly cloudy with temperatures dropping to around 57. Tomorrow, the sun will shine again, reaching a high near 81 with a southeast breeze. Tomorrow night, there's a possibility of showers and thunderstorms, with temperatures around 68. Come Monday, early morning may see some showers and thunderstorms, but the day will clear up to mostly sunny with a high near 95.
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2: At the World Cup Friday night, Egypt and Iran played to a 1-1 tie. Iran had a potential game-winning goal in second-half stoppage time overturned by VAR due to offside. Egypt advanced to the knockout round against Australia. Iran's hopes still alive, but they need help to advance. Belgium defeated New Zealand 5-1 to advance to the knockout stage and win Group G behind two goals from Leandro Trossard. New Zealand has been eliminated. Today's action kicks off at 5 p.m. Eastern with England facing Panama in New Jersey. Also at 5 p.m. Eastern, Ghana takes on Croatia in Philadelphia. In Major League Baseball Friday night, the Los Angeles Angels fired general manager Perry Minasian and named former St. Louis Cardinals general manager John Mozeliak interim GM. On the field, the Padres beat the Dodgers 7-1 San Diego on a four-game winning streak.
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4: Tonight, there's a possibility of showers and thunderstorms, with temperatures around 68. Come Monday, early morning may see some showers and thunderstorms, but the day will clear up to mostly sunny with a high near 95.
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2: This afternoon, expect mostly sunny conditions with a high near 74 and a gentle east wind. Tonight, the sky will be partly cloudy with temperatures dropping to around 57. Tomorrow, the sun will shine again, reaching a high near 81 with a southeast breeze. Tomorrow night, there's a possibility of showers and thunderstorms with temperatures around 68. Come Monday, early morning may see some showers and thunderstorms, but the day will clear up to mostly sunny with a high near 95.
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0: As the countdown continues to the Rolling Stones' new album, Foreign Tongues, they're releasing a podcast which will give us a behind-the-scenes look into the making of the album. Details on that for you in about 12 minutes right here.
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I am Ben Scott, and the Rolling Stones, they are taking us behind the scenes for their upcoming album, Foreign Tongues, with a brand new podcast. The six-part series is titled Speaking in Tongues, the official podcast, which will drop the first episode later this week, June the 25th, and is narrated by Norah Jones, Grammy Award-winning singer. Now, each weekly episode promises an inside look at the inspiration, songwriting, and recording sessions that brought the Stones latest album to life. The podcast features exclusive interviews as well with Mick Jagger, Keith Richards, Ronnie Wood, and producer Andrew Watts. Fans will also hear from special guests including Robert Smith of The Cure, Steve Winwood, and artist Nathaniel Mary Quinn, who created the album work. Foreign Tongues, the Stones' 25th studio album, drops July the 10th, and their newest single, Jealous Lover, is set to be released later this week as well on June the 26th. So, Speaking in Tongues, the official podcast from the Rolling Stones, all about this new album. Episode 1 drops June the 25th.

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0: 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We'll share some of those dates with you here in less than, 13 minutes. I am Ben Scott.
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3: This afternoon, expect mostly sunny conditions with a high near 74 and a gentle east wind. Tonight, the sky will be partly cloudy with temperatures dropping to around 57. Tomorrow, the sun will shine again, reaching a high near 81 with a southeast breeze. Tomorrow night, there's a possibility of showers and thunderstorms, with temperatures around 68. Come Monday, early morning may see some showers and thunderstorms, but the day will clear up to mostly sunny with a high near 95.
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Ben Scott hanging out. Thank you for doing the same. And yes, I know it's, well, we're really winding down June here on the 22nd. And football season, not quite top of mind yet, but it will be before you know it. Head coach Matt LaFleur, he's officially released the Packers' 2026 training camp schedule. The first practice open to the public is set for July 29th at Reinicke Field. Now, all fans will have 12 public practices to attend, plus the always popular family night scrimmage on Lambeau Field on Friday, August the 7th. Now, the final open practice of camp will feature a joint workout with the Arizona Cardinals on August the 26th, just 2 days before the two teams meet in Green Bay for the preseason finale. It's the Packers' only joint practice this summer. LaFleur says the team decided against holding joint practices during road trips to Pittsburgh and Denver because of the travel and logistics involved. So, rookies and players returning from injuries report July 27th, with veterans arriving the following day. So all those details, you can find those at Packers.com. But man, before you know it, football is going to be back.

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0: As we approach the halfway point of the year, we'll talk about some of the biggest touring acts, the biggest live acts, if you will, and some of those, our favorite bands. Yes, a lot on the road doing their thing. We break that down in just about 15 minutes. I am Ben Scott.
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0: It is Ben Scott's with you, and the new mid-year touring numbers from Polestar show AC/DC, the Eagles, Springsteen, and the E Street Band are all among the world's top grossing live acts. AC/DC leads the way for rock artists, coming in at number 4 worldwide after earning more than $120 million during the European leg of their Power Up tour, and those numbers are only expected to grow. As, of course, they return here to North America, they've got a show at Camp Randall Stadium in Madison coming up in the not-too-distant future. The Eagles, they've also cracked the worldwide top 10 thanks to their hugely successful Sphere residency in Las Vegas. Springsteen and the E Street Band, they rounded out the top 10 worldwide after grossing more than $58 million on their The Land of Hope and Dreams tour. Just crazy. Those three artists, so many of us grew up going to see them, listening to them on the radio, and they're still out there doing their thing and making a whole lot of money. We still love to go see our favorite artists.
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0: A 300-gallon Bloody Mary. A town here in Wisconsin attempting to set the Guinness World Record involving that drink. I'll share what we know at this point here in about 13 minutes. It is Ben Scott.
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3: This afternoon, expect mostly sunny conditions with a high near 74 and a gentle east wind. Tonight, the sky will be partly cloudy with temperatures dropping to around 57. Tomorrow, the sun will shine again, reaching a high near 81 with a southeast breeze. Tomorrow night, there's a possibility of showers and thunderstorms, with temperatures around 68. Come Monday, early morning may see some showers and thunderstorms, but the day will clear up to mostly sunny with a high near 95.
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Scott hanging out. Thank you for doing the same. We appreciate that as always. And if you're looking for a fun Wisconsin road trip here, you might want to point that vehicle toward Algoma. The Lake Michigan community, they are preparing for a big 4th of July celebration that includes an ambitious attempt to set a Guinness World Record for the world's largest Bloody Mary. A local restaurant called Smashed on the Rocks plans to mix up an incredible 300-gallon Bloody Mary during the city's annual Blessing of the Fleet celebration. While you're there, you'll also find plenty more to enjoy. Algoma's iconic Pierhead Lighthouse is getting a fresh coat of bright red paint as part of a restoration project, and local volunteers as well continue working to preserve the city's historic 125-year-old lighthouse catwalk. The holiday celebration will also feature live music, food, and fireworks. So if you're looking for something to do 4th of July weekend, maybe head up to Algoma if you love Bloody Mary. Man, they're trying to set a Guinness World Record with a 300-gallon Bloody Mary.

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0: Earlier, we talked about some 4th of July plans happening in Algoma. Maybe you're not headed there, but you're headed somewhere. We've got the best and worst times to hit the road this 4th of July weekend. We'll share that with you in less than 15 minutes right here.
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Ben Scott's with you. And if you're heading out for the 4th of July weekend, get ready for some busy highways. AAA says more than 1.6 million Wisconsinites are expected to travel over the Independence Day holiday period, with more than 1.4 million of them hitting the road by car. Nationwide, a record 72 million Americans are expected to travel at least 50 miles from home. Despite higher gas prices, road trips remain the most popular way to travel, although many families are choosing destinations a little closer to home this year. If you want to avoid the worst traffic this 4th of July weekend, AAA recommends leaving early in the day. Most mornings throughout the holiday week are expected to have the lightest traffic, while afternoons, especially July 1st through the 3rd, are expected to be the busiest. AAA also has one more reminder: make a plan for a sober ride home. Nearly one out of every three deadly crashes during the summer involves an impaired driver. So it is all too easy to get a hold of an Uber or some sort of ride nowadays that really not very many excuses to drive impaired, okay? Do not do that. Be safe. Make those plans. And you know what? Have fun this 4th of July weekend. I'm looking forward to it. Very cool that it falls on an actual weekend this year as well. July 4th. Going to be a lot of fun. America's 250th birthday.

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0: We continue to get Beatles biopics. Heck, there's four more in the works, one on each individual Beatle. What about the Rolling Stones? What does Mick Jagger say about a possible Rolling Stones film? We'll share that with you here in about 12 minutes. I am Ben Scott.
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0: Tonight, expect partly cloudy conditions with a cool low of 57 and a gentle east breeze. Tomorrow, the sun will dominate, pushing temperatures up to 79 with a southeast wind of 5 to 15 miles per hour. Tomorrow night, isolated showers may appear before 7 p.m., followed by potential thunderstorms until 4 a.m. The low will be around 67. Monday brings a chance of early morning showers and a high near 94. Tuesday, anticipate a sunny day with a high near 95 and gusts up to 25 miles per hour from the southwest.
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I am Ben Scott. Thank you for spending time with us. And as I mentioned a few minutes ago, just tons of Beatles biopics we've already seen. There's four more in the works, one on each individual Beatle. What about the Rolling Stones? Mick Jagger recently was asked about that, and he said he'd absolutely be interested in seeing the Stones biopic, but figuring out what part of the band's incredible career to focus on is the hard part. Jagger points out movies like A Complete Unknown, which zeroes in on just a couple of years in Bob Dylan's life, saying that's often the best way to tell a music legend's story. The problem, however, the Stones have been making music for more than six decades. Mick says he doesn't know which chapter would make the best movie, and he doesn't have anyone in mind to play him on the big screen either. So time will tell about that Rolling Stones biopic. That may be something that happens a few more years down the road after the band is, well, you know, finished, if you will. Call it a career from the touring thing, putting out new music, as we all look forward to their next album. It's coming out here already, July the 10th. Not too far away. That album called Foreign Tongues.

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0: Big news earlier this week. Our Milwaukee Bucks traded Giannis Antetokounmpo. You know, we talk so much about what he did for the team and really the state on the court. What did he do for the state, however, off the court? A huge impact there as well. We'll discuss here in about 15 minutes. It is Ben Scott.
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1: Ow!

Ben Scott's with you. Thanks for spending part of your day with us. We always appreciate that. And, you know, whether Giannis Antetokounmpo ever plays another game in a Bucks uniform or not, one thing's for sure, his impact on Milwaukee goes way beyond basketball. Since he arrived back in 2013 as a teenager, Giannis and his family have donated millions of dollars and countless hours to local groups, helping fight hunger, build homes, support families across southeastern Wisconsin, and more. People from groups like the Hunger Task Force, Habitat for Humanity, and Milwaukee Diaper Mission all say the same thing. Giannis didn't just write checks. He showed up, rolled up his sleeves, and got involved. That's the kind of legacy that sticks with the community long after the final buzzer. Those are some really good thoughts there. And yeah, we talk so much about the impact Giannis had for the Bucks, bringing a championship to not only Milwaukee, but Wisconsin. And yes, it's hard to see him go, but we have to remember all the good he did off the court as well. It's easy to get frustrated that he will not be in a Bucks uniform next year, but man, what just a humanitarian Giannis Antetokounmpo was for Wisconsin.

0: The Philadelphia Rocker put out on social media. I've got that for you here in about, 13 minutes. Hang tight.
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We've got a health update on a Rock and Roll Hall of Famer, Daryl Hall, recently undergoing a kidney transplant. We'll share what

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3: Tonight, expect partly cloudy conditions with a cool low of 57 and a gentle east breeze. Tomorrow, the sun will dominate, pushing temperatures up to 79 with a southeast wind of 5 to 15 miles per hour. Tomorrow night, isolated showers may appear before 7 p.m., followed by potential thunderstorms until 4 a.m. The low will be around 67. Monday brings a chance of early morning showers and a high near 94. Tuesday, anticipate a sunny day with a high near 95 and gusts up to 25 miles per hour from the southwest.
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I'm Scott with you, and some great news for one of the biggest voices, really, pop, rock, whatever you kind of want to call the music of Hall & Oates. Daryl Hall recently revealed that he underwent a kidney transplant, and according to his doctors, it was a complete success. Hall shared the news with fans on social media, saying he received the kidney from a generous living donor just a couple of weeks ago, and then he's already feeling better. He even mentioned he's going to get back to more episodes of Daryl's House, a great show he's put together for a number of years. It used to be on a channel called Access TV, I believe, back in the day. I catch a lot of these now on YouTube, but it's Daryl sitting down, having a conversation with different artists such as Todd Rundgren, Joe Walsh, Billy Gibbons, Sammy Hagar, and so many more. And then they jam together. They play music. It's a pretty cool show. So good to hear Daryl is doing well following that kidney transplant. Ugh, that is a scary, scary surgery to undergo. But yeah, sounds like he's on the mend, and soon we'll be putting out new episodes of Daryl's House. Cannot wait.

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1: Tonight, expect partly cloudy conditions with a cool low of 57 and a gentle east breeze. Tomorrow, the sun will dominate, pushing temperatures up to 79 with a southeast wind of 5 to 15 miles per hour. Tomorrow night, isolated showers may appear before 7 p.m., followed by potential thunderstorms until 4 a.m. The low will be around 67. Monday brings a chance of early morning showers and a high near 94. Tuesday, anticipate a sunny day with a high near 95 and gusts up to 25 miles per hour from the southwest.
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2: Tonight, expect partly cloudy conditions with a cool low of 57 and a gentle east breeze. Tomorrow, the sun will dominate, pushing temperatures up to 79 with a southeast wind of 5 to 15 miles per hour. Tomorrow night, isolated showers may appear before 7 p.m., followed by potential thunderstorms until 4 a.m. The low will be around 67. Monday brings a chance of early morning showers and a high near 94. Tuesday, anticipate a sunny day with a high near 95 and gusts up to 25 miles per hour from the southwest.
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